0: 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We're loading up the next set of Niagara's best music. Hang on, because it'll be worth the wait.
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2: Hey, it's John Tesh. 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All right, my intelligent friends, this is free of charge. Did you know you can improve your mental power simply by reading the newspaper? 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She tells us, don't miss this, talking about what you read is even better because interpreting a story strengthens the frontal lobe of the brain, which is one of the first areas to decline with age.
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9: 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This is 105.1 The River. Hey, do you think there's anything more relaxing than diving into cool ocean water or a river or a pool? I love that feeling. Well, remember that image I just painted anytime you find yourself feeling super stressed and you need a quick way to decompress. That's according to the Cleveland Clinic. And they say that we all have nerves around our eyes and nose which get triggered when we dive into water. It's actually called the dive reflex, and it activates one of the largest nerves in our body, the vagus nerve, to help regulate our heart, lungs, and digestive tract while we're underwater. The upshot here is that we almost always feel calmer after a swim, even if we're only in the water for a minute. But get this, the folks at the clinic say you don't need to jump into a swimming pool to activate this dive reflex. You can often get the same results by just splashing cold water on your face or placing a cold, wet washcloth over your forehead and nose. The shock of the cold water will stimulate the nerves that trigger your dive reflex, and you should feel relief from your anxiety within 5 minutes. Try it.
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0: 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All right, one short break, and then we're back with a whole lot of great music coming up next.
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1: 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I'm John Tesh. You're listening to 105.1 The River. So you've heard us talk about this, and maybe you've seen it. The latest dating trend is voice messages. Hinge, Tinder, and Bumble allow users to post audio of their own voice to their profile and send voice messages to other users. And those who do, they end up being 48% more likely to get a date. That's a big number. Language professor Philip Monahan from the University of Toronto says, "We learn a surprising amount of information from just hearing someone's voice, from their physical size to their emotional state. How do you improve the quality of your voice? Carolyn Thompson is a voice coach. She says the first step is simple. Open your mouth. People have a tendency to speak through a tight jaw, but that conveys a lot of tension. Also, smile while you're talking. That will help brighten the sound of your voice. I agree.

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1: I'm John Tesh. We always have the latest information on our website, 105theriver.ca. All right, you're going to love this piece of intel. If you want to get ahead at work, experts say you need to try to crack people up. This comes from Stanford Graduate School of Business professor Dr. Jennifer Aker, co-author of the new book, Humor Seriously. She says having the ability to make people laugh is a superpower, especially in the workplace, whether it's in the building or on a Zoom call. For example, a survey by staffing firm Robert Half International found a whopping 98% of executives prefer workers who have a sense of humor, and most bosses think funny employees are actually better at their jobs than those who take everything so seriously. One reason is that teams who can laugh together tend to be more productive. Dr. Aker says it's mainly because when you can lighten the mood with a quick joke, coworkers are much less likely to feel stressed and hostile and discouraged. Plus, many studies show that when we laugh, we genuinely feel happier and more motivated. It's because laughter triggers our body's release of feel-good endorphins at a level similar to exercising. We also get a dose of oxytocin, the hormone associated with bonding, which helps us form deeper connections at work and keeps us motivated on tough days. You want to be successful at work? Make sure you try to crack people up.
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0: 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That AI actually stands for alarmingly invasive? 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
1: 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You know, hardcore Netflix fans may have shockingly short attention spans. Netflix analyzed user data to see how long people would spend searching for something to watch. They discovered people get frustrated and quit after just 90 seconds. Apparently, the average one of us will only scroll through 10 to 20 titles before giving up if we don't find anything that piques our interest. I'm like this. It's why streaming services like Netflix and Hulu spend a lot of time working on their viewer recommendation tools. Netflix says the recommendation system accounts for 80% of the hours spent watching Netflix.
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1: Hi, this is George from George's Greek Village. 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

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I'm John Tesh, and we couldn't be happier about bringing you Intelligence for Your Life, weeknights beginning at 7. 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

I hope your evening's going well, and thank you for spending part of it with me. I'm John Tesh on 105.1 The River. Making you better at everything you do, it's the John Tesh Radio Show, intelligence for your life. Did you know that listening to comforting and calming words works as well as hearing a bedtime story for deeper sleep? Follow me here. According to the Journal of Sleep Research, when adults listen to soothing words like peace, serenity, and tranquility repeated as they slept, their heart rates gently slowed down, which translates to a state of deeper, more restorative sleep. How about that? So how can you find these calming words? There happens to be a YouTube channel. It's called Comforting Words for Deep Sleep, which has 2 hours of calming sleep-inducing words, and it really works. I've tried it out. Listening to comforting

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2: From our dating and relationship files, in your relationship, what makes you happy and content? eHarmony asked more than 2,000 people in relationships that question. Here's what the happiest couples have in common. They have a healthy amount of quality time together and an equal balance of power in the relationship. This was really important. Happy couples also had similar political views. How about that? As far as what each gender finds attractive, overall, both genders say an upbeat attitude enhances attraction. And then people want emotionally and financially stable partners with respectable credit scores and somebody who's intelligent. In fact, those qualities were deemed as important as romantic chemistry.
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Wait a minute, that didn't come out right. Leave us on, don't turn us off. Why sleep when the best music is playing? Stay up, stay tuned. 105.1 The River keeps the night alive.

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I'm John Tesh, and if you're looking for something to do in the Niagara area, we always have the latest information on our website. 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

0: However you're spending these early hours, we appreciate you spending them with us. I'm John Tesh. 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
1: Ah, it's summertime. It's great, isn't it? Mosquito bites, not so much. That's why a startup called Tornyall is building tiny AI-powered drones that hunt mosquitoes. Don't you love this? These use ultrasonic sonar that identifies the unique frequency of their wing beats before chopping them out of the sky. The drones only weigh 40 grams and can control areas up to 5 acres and fly for 3 minutes at a time before returning to their charging stations. Or you could just use mosquito repellent and a fan. Mosquitoes can't fly faster than 3 miles an hour, so if you set the fan to medium speed or higher, it's going to knock the bugs right out of the air.
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1: I love Laura Vanderkam. She wrote the book, What the Most Successful People Do Before Breakfast. I'm sure she's written a couple of other books, but that book was really important to me.
2: Yep.
1: And wasn't just like her ideas, was she gave examples of very successful people and the kind of stuff that they did before breakfast. And but one of the things that she gives, which is a bit, it's, you're going to consider it a bit unusual, but it's how important a morning connection with your partner is.
2: Oh, yeah.
1: So she found that these successful people, they spent morning time with their spouse or their partner. They said it's a very popular habit with successful people. So mornings are generally quieter and less hectic, which makes it a great time to connect and discuss important matters. I mean, especially somebody who has three kids like you, when you and your wife get home, I mean, you're like, okay, let's have a serious conversation. And no.
2: No, everybody's tired. You've got the kids to put to bed. You've got practices and dinner and dishes and all of the day to put away. Here's my advice to you if you really want to make this a habit. Cut out one episode of television at night, right?
1: Uh-huh. Yeah.
2: So you're going to bed a half an hour earlier. Wake up a half an hour before everybody else does in your house. So for us, we have kids. They're out of bed by 6:30. You wake up at 6. You have the coffee or tea or whatever your morning ritual drink is together alone before the day starts.
1: Right.
2: That will create real relational intimacy in your life. It's hard to do. It's hard to get in the habit. But that's the shortcut to get there.
1: Yeah. And listen, from experience, together, Gib and I have been married for over 50 years. Not to each other.
2: Yeah.
1: We have 50 years of marriage. But, you know, it's easier to solve the problem and enhance your relationship before stuff
2: because once the day starts,
1: it's just too much work to undo it all.
2: The stress of the day. This is before the stress of the day has hit you.
1: Right.

0: 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I'm John Tesh, and this is 105.1 The River.
1: Gib, this is a tip for your eldest daughter, because I've seen her do this, and she's in our tree all the time. If we can't find her, we just check the tree.
2: Yep.
1: And we're gonna get a wall and put it in our backyard. Rock climbing.
2: So now such a good workout.
1: Doctors and therapists are prescribing it to their patients. New research from the University of Arizona suggests rock climbing is an effective treatment for mental health issues, including anxiety and depression. So it requires total physical and mental focus, otherwise you fall.
2: 100%.
1: And get this, a number of German hospitals are already prescribing climbing as a normal part of treating depression.
2: Well, think about it. It requires balance. How many times have we talked about balance and what it means for your mental health long term, and how changing your muscles and your body position, how that affects your mental health, how that affects your brain development as you age. That's one. It requires a tremendous amount of functional strength, which is another big test that we talk about all the time. You have to have strong grip strength. You have to be able to move your body relative to gravity, which, you know, there's those bodybuilders who can't do a pull-up, the guys that are giant right. and
1: yeah.
2: thick,
1: yeah.
2: and they can't move their own body weight around. So that's another great indicator of health. It gets you, for the most part, unless you're doing it at a gym. You're getting outdoors, which is also really good.
1: But also strategy, right?
2: Oh, there's tons of strategy. You got to find the right course. You got to find the easiest course, or find the one that you can handle the best. I mean, it checks every box of things we've talked about on the show. I'm surprised it's taken these doctors this long to start prescribing it.
1: Yeah, the rock climbing.
2: They must
1: wall.
2: Not be listeners.
1: Oh gosh, be a good listener.
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0: 1051 The River is on the streets, talking to visitors to the Niagara region from all over the world. 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
1: Where are you from?
2: Chicago, Illinois.
1: And what brought you to Niagara Falls?
2: I've always wanted to see it since I was small.
1: And what's been the highlight of your trip?
2: Probably the falls itself. 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
0: All across the globe, all across your community, we are Niagara. 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

0: Niagara's best music for your overnights. I'm John Tesh, and this is 105.1 The River.
1: Gib, I feel like I've, you know, we've been doing this, gosh, for 25 years, right? I have never seen this piece of intel. Listen, on the first date or a job interview, according to the journal Appetite, on the first date or job, don't order your coffee black. It's the healthiest way, of course, but according to the journal, that's the coffee choice of psychos. I'm not. This is not paraphrasing.
2: This is directed at me.
1: I wanted to read you the quotation. In their words, quote: "People who like their coffee black are more likely to possess antisocial and psychopathic personality traits." The researchers found that people. I'm reading right from the journal. People who prefer bitter flavors in food score higher on personality questionnaires that measure traits that are dark, psychopathic, and narcissistic, especially.
3: I mean,
1: because it's bitter.
3: Okay.
2: I know this is directed at me. Full disclosure.
1: I think we're done.
2: Full disclosure. Fine. You know, just watch where you're sleeping. Sleep with one eye open, buddy. I drink my coffee black.
1: I do too.
2: And we are big advocates, not just for psychopaths, but for all of us to be drinking our coffee black because it is the healthiest way. You get all the antioxidant benefits, not being offset by sugar and cream and all the other stuff, the additives that we put in. So that's why you want to do it. I do get this idea that, like, you have to be a little bit of a psychopath to stomach the bitter black liquid. Yeah. That's the kind of stuff you imagine, you know, Hannibal Lecter would do. And now I'm just going to say, I love black coffee, and now I feel like maybe I need to watch myself.
1: And you just wrote Bruno Mars' new song, "I'm a Bit of a Psychopath."
2: Is that it?
1: That's it. Yep.

0: 105.1 The River. There's Nickelback. I'm Mike Allen. 5:32. We lost an icon yesterday, Dolly Parton. You probably remember where you were when you saw the, you heard the information. You know, I was at home, and all of a sudden you get a text like breaking news: Dolly Parton has passed away at age 80. And we knew, you know, her health wasn't that great. She was going to be doing some shows in Vegas. She had a residency all lined up. She had to postpone that because of her health. But her family making a statement yesterday, and just known for so many, many great songs and movies, right? She was in 9 to 5, Steel Magnolias, for Pete's sakes. And she will be missed. It was just, you may not know, she tells a story of when she heard Whitney Houston redo her song I Will Always Love You for The Bodyguard, and she was driving at the time when she heard it for the first time, and then she says she had to pull over when she heard it.
1: I almost wrecked, honest to God. Had to pull over to the side at a Walgreens, you know, there in Brentwood, where the Walgreens is now, and to listen to the rest of it, and it was the most overwhelming sensation, because I couldn't believe my little country sad song, you know, could even be done like that. But to hear it like that, and it was just overwhelming. That was one of the greatest experiences I've ever had in my entire life.
0: Yeah, it's something. You always wonder, what do they think, you know, when somebody else takes your song and records it, and it becomes a hit again. I hit again. A lot of people didn't know, you know, that song from Whitney Houston originally was done by Dolly Parton, but she will be missed. Sadly, Dolly Parton passing away at the age of 80.

1051 The River. It's 543, 16 or 61, and a mix of sun and cloud today. High of 25, probably going to feel a little bit warmer, a little humid today, a little misty on the windshield as you're driving in. So we're getting the latest on the retaliatory tariffs here. The list for September the 8th, right? Toilet paper, 25 or 50% tariff. Good gravy. Toilet paper, hitness, right there, right there. There are Canadian options, though. Royal, Cashmere, Purex, that won't get stung with the extra charges. So that's good. The Kirkland brand, which a lot of people buy from the Costco there, it is manufactured in Canada, but the profits go back to the U.S., so that one's still iffy. 50% tariff, smartphones, golf clubs, tableware, clothing. Hey, no tariffs on the Canada Goose Chilliwack bomber jacket, though. If you want to buy Canadian, that'll set you back $1,500. And video game consoles. Here's the thing. I thought we were screwed by

the PlayStation, Microsoft, Xbox, Nintendo Switch safe from the Canadian counter tariffs. They're designed by Japanese and American companies, but the physical country of origin is almost entirely China or Vietnam, so they will bypass the tax, huh? That's good, isn't it? For everybody who likes to stay inside on a nice summer day and play Grand Theft Auto, here's Ariana Grande, 105.1 The River.

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Hey, check your tickets. Somebody in Ontario, they won't say where yet. I don't know exactly, but somebody in Ontario won the Lotto Max last night. $10 million richer. Change your phone number. So that's going to be $10 million on Friday as we reset. And 649 tonight, let's see, Gold Ball Jackpot, $18 million. I'll have $100 in Lotto 649 tickets to give away coming up 8:20. Does that work? Does that work for everybody? News and traffic coming up next, 105.1 The River. Say hello.

0: traffic.
1: Good morning. Construction slowdowns to kickstart your Wednesday morning commute. If you're heading out along the QEW, we do have construction just as you are passing the 405. That is Toronto bound and Niagara bound through Grimsby. We do have some construction as well, also causing a heavy backup this morning. The Burlington Skyway busy in both directions on the downside. That too is due to road work. No issues on the 406 from top to bottom. In town routes looking good, and at the border, it is a smooth run. 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With the latest traffic, I'm Samantha Diaz.
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2: Good morning, I'm Wendy Gray. Finance Minister Francois Philippe Champagne said, quote, "When the United States of America asked too much and offered too little, we made a choice. We chose Canada." His comments came in an announcement that Canada is hiking tariffs to 50% on some American products after the U.S. did the same on Saturday. Premier Doug Ford is expected to hold a press conference in Vaughan this morning. Ford toned down his rhetoric in the war of words with U.S. President Trump, telling CNN's Wolf Blitzer on Tuesday that he thinks the temperature between the politicians should come down. A unanimous vote at St. Catharines City Council to put $20 million into an emergency flood relief program. $5 million is coming from wastewater reserves, the other $15 million from other construction debenture projects. Normally, the city receives up to 50 funding requests annually. Lately, it's over 3,500. Police are looking for a man who they say committed an indecent act in a Fort Erie store. It was Wednesday when they were called to the retail store on Garrison Road. His picture is on our website. Dolly Parton's publicist has revealed the cause of the beloved music star's death. Marcel Parizeau says Parton bravely fought a brief battle with cancer before passing away at the age of 80 in Nashville. Taking a quick look at sports, the Blue Jays lost to the Kansas City Royals 5-3. Sunny today, the high 26. For more details on these and other local stories, check out 105theriver.ca.
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0: Just my what? Just my what? Bruno Mars, 105.1 The River. It's 609, 16 degrees. Little sun, little cloud, and a high of 25. Going to feel like 30 later on. What day? What's going on today?
1: Mike. What day is it, Mike?
0: It's hump day.
1: Woo-hoo!
0: There we go. 13 days, kids. 13 days. It's toilet paper day today. Shouldn't that be every day? I guess it's a day we can all get behind. Huh? See that? That's the level of comedy you can expect from a show like this every morning. 50% tariff on toilet paper starting September 8th. If it's from America, we do have options. 70% of the population doesn't even use it. Plugs up the toilet. That's why they use the bidets over in Europe. A little more classy. You can get one at Amazon, at Costco there. And let me tell you, the toilet seat adapter bidet, fantastic. Fantastic. I would shill for them all day. National Dog Day today. It means your dog probably expects a gift when he gets your dog. Special dinner, 47 compliments. Not like you don't do that all day, every day. Yeah, because your dog thinks every day is National Dog Day. It's all about the dog. Look at your phone. How many pictures do you have of your family? And how many pictures do you have of your dog? Exactly.
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0: traffic.
1: Good morning. Construction slowdowns to kickstart your Wednesday morning commute. If you're heading out along the QEW, we do have construction just as you are passing the 405. That is Toronto bound. And Niagara bound through Grimsby, we do have some construction as well, also causing a heavy backup this morning. The Burlington Skyway busy in both directions. On the downside, that too is due to road work. No issues on the 406 from top to bottom. In town routes looking good, and at the border, it is a smooth run. 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With the latest traffic, I'm Samantha Diaz.
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2: What in the wide, wide world of sports is going on here?
1: Blue Jays, yeah, Toronto dropping the opener to Kansas City 5-3 at Rogers Center. Jays had 10 hits, but went 1-for-11 with runners in scoring position. Toronto now 3-4 in their last seven. Spencer Miles gets the start for the Jays tonight against the red-hot Royals. They're 9-1 in their last 10. Buffalo Bisons, they're on the road. They're in Rochester for 6, and Buffalo taking the first game against the Red Wings 6-3. Two teams beaten up again at 105 this afternoon. Well, and Jack Fish, they got spanked by the Hamilton Cardinals 11-1. Jack Fish will get a shot at redemption. They meet up again with the Cardinals Thursday in Welland. And in women's basketball, Toronto Tempo facing the worst team in the WNBA tonight when they visit the 7-31 Seattle Storm. Toronto also been eliminated from the playoffs with an 11-26 record.
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0: Dua Lipa at 628. It is 16 degrees, looking at a high of 25 today. Comfortable. Maybe a little bit sticky there as we get up to 30 with the humidity. And coming up after 8 o'clock, we'll find out what is the big deal of the week. The big deal of the week, right? That's at NiagaraBigDeals.ca, where one business, one restaurant will offer a 50% discount for a very limited time on their gift cards. So you get a $50 gift certificate or gift card for just $25. And I'll tell you, I found out who it is today. I can't say till after 8 o'clock legally or I lose my job. But it's a good one. It's don't say it, for gosh sakes. You're not going to want to miss that, and make sure you don't miss out. And also coming up just after the news, we'll remember Dolly Parton, who sadly passed away at the age of 80. 80. She was a very special lady.
1: River traffic.
2: Busy go due to some overnight road work along the QEW. If you are Toronto-bound just past the 405, you'll encounter some heavy slowdowns. And if you're Niagara-bound on the QEW through Grimsby, we do have construction there tying things up. The Burlington Skyway still seeing delays on the downside in both directions. That, too, is due to construction. It's primarily heavy if you are Niagara-bound, so just keep that in mind. Elsewhere, not spotting any collisions or closures this morning. And if you're heading out at the border into and out of the U.S., it's a smooth run. Through the Welland Canal, all of our bridges are available except Highway 20 in Thorold and Main Street in Port Colborne. 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From here, life looks good. With the latest traffic, I'm Samantha Diaz.
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3: Good morning, I'm Wendy Gray. Canada's retaliatory tariffs on nearly 900 U.S. products are set to come into effect next month, marking the latest escalation in the trade war after the United States imposed new tariffs on Canada last week. Ottawa also announced a $7.5 billion aid package for businesses and workers affected by the new American tariffs. Ontario Premier Doug Ford is expected to hold a press conference in Vaughan this morning. It comes after he toned down his rhetoric in the war of words with the U.S. president yesterday. Ford told CNN that he thinks the temperature between the politicians should come down. The city of St. Catharines is developing a $20 million emergency flood relief fund as it faces over 3,500 applications for help. City councillors discussed the cost of sump pumps, backwater valves, weeping tiles, and more. Chief Administrative Officer David Oakes, as they talked to provincial officials daily. Mayor Matt Sisko acknowledged infrastructure plans between both the city and region need to be more aligned. A 19-year-old St. Catharines woman has been charged following a single-vehicle crash on the 406 that killed another young woman. It happened in December of last year when police say a car heading south near 3rd Avenue went out of control and rolled in the center ditch. Police say an 18-year-old from Thorold was ejected and died at the scene. A 20-year-old woman from Welland suffered minor injuries, as did the driver. The driver was charged and released with an October court date. Taking a quick look at sports, the Blue Jays lost to the Kansas City Royals 5-3. Sunny today, the high 26. For more details on these and other local stories, check out 105theriver.ca.
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105.1 The River, and that is Raven Lindae. Love Me Not, 640, 15. Oh, we're down one. Down one. We're going to bounce back. 25 for the high today. Going to feel more like 30. And such sad news. Dolly Parton has died.

1846. She grew up in a one-room cabin in the Smoky Mountains of Tennessee. One of 12 children, Dolly Parton would often draw on her childhood in Appalachia. She would say her childhood was rich in love. Her family sang together often in their one-room cabin. One of her most beloved songs, Coat of Many Colors. My

0: Yeah, that song, it's so good. And I didn't really know about that song till much, much later, but she was teased at school because they were so poor. And that coat of many colors, that song, just a great, great, great one. So many that she had in her long career as the tributes continue to pour in across the entertainment world. And you see things that you never knew that Dolly Parton had done. You know, she was such a great philanthropist, helping kids reading, donating millions of books. And these kids would get a new book every month with their name on it. You know, this is one of the things that she did. And if you want a real look inside how versatile and how great she was, you can go on X or Twitter and look up Dolly Parton singing Stairway to Heaven. Because when she got inducted into the Rock and Roll Hall of Fame, not just country, the Rock and Roll Hall of Fame, she said, I got to earn this. And she sang some rock and roll, so good for her. Hey, heated rivalry fans are having an absolute meltdown over Connor Story's hair. He plays Ilya Rosanov, right? He's ditched his trademark long curls. Got a buzz cut. 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
4: He's been doing this for decades, and he's almost figured it out. Eventually, he'll figure it out. 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

0: traffic.
1: Good morning. It remains to be a pretty busy go out there due to overnight road work. If you're on the Burlington Skyway, it's bumper to bumper in both directions. On the downside, we do have a closure, which of course is adding to the Niagara-bound volume. Earlier construction slowdowns through Grimsby have cleared. However, through St. Catharines, we still have some ongoing construction Toronto-bound. So past Glendale, you'll find it to be a bumper to bumper slowdown. 406 clear top to bottom. Same with 58 and in-town routes looking good. 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With the latest traffic, I'm Samantha Diaz.
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0: 1051 The River, Alessia Cara there. It's 6:53. Good morning to you. You ever tried to cancel a cell phone or internet plan and spend a lot of time on hold? A lot of time listening to that music going, geez, I know my call's important to you, but how long do I have to wait? Toronto couple spent 4 days trying to cancel their Rogers internet. 4 days. Holy cow. First they called. Online chat, even go into a Rogers store. I thought that would be the solution. It's like, why don't you just go into the store? The people in the store said, sorry, you have to call. And it started all over again. Eventually, Rogers called them because they went to the Toronto Star. They went to the newspaper and said, you won't believe what's happening. You won't believe this. So Rogers then called them and went, yeah, this is not good when it gets on the in the paper, right? The easiest way is to become a newspaper story. CRT says complaints about people being unable to cancel their services jump nearly 65%. So if you're struggling, you're not alone. And that's why people give up. That's what they're hoping for. You'll eventually give up and just stick with paying $65 a month. Yeah, good luck if you're trying to leave. But the CRTC now ordering carriers to offer a way to cancel without having to talk to anybody. But they don't have to comply until April 2027, so we're kind of stuck until then.
1: He still doesn't know what half the buttons do. Mike Allen, 5:30 to 9 on 105.1 The River.

0: There's Rihanna, Don't Stop the Music. Well, we have to for just a little bit. And coming up, I'm still getting texts like, hey, what are you, you doing the thing with the thing today? Is the thing's happening at 8:20. That's when we give away $100 in Lotto 649 tickets. Somebody in Ontario won the Lotto Max jackpot last night. That's like twice in a row. Somebody in Quebec won it on Friday, and bang, somebody last night picked up the win. I don't know where in Ontario. Was it you? But I, what's the most you've ever won? I won $1,000, but the paperwork. Oh, my Lord, you got to remember where you got it and all this stuff. And it's like, yeah, you got to fill this out and then send it off, and hopefully you get your money. It's nerve-wracking. It's almost, no, I was going to say, almost not worth it. Like, that's crazy talk.
1: River traffic.
2: Good morning. It remains to be a pretty busy go out there due to overnight road work. If you're on the Burlington Skyway, it's bumper to bumper in both directions on the downside. We do have a closure, which of course is adding to the Niagara-bound volume. Earlier construction slowdowns through Grimsby have cleared. However, through St. Catharines, we still have some ongoing construction Toronto-bound. So past Glendale, you'll find it to be a bumper to bumper slowdown. 406 clear top to bottom. Same with 58 and in-town routes looking good. 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With the latest traffic, I'm Samantha Diaz.
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3: Good morning, I'm Wendy Gray. Finance Minister Francois Philippe Champagne said, quote, "When the United States of America asked too much and offered too little, we made a choice. We chose Canada." His comments came in an announcement that Canada is hiking tariffs to 50% on some American products after the U.S. did the same on Saturday. Premier Doug Ford is expected to hold a press conference in Vaughan this morning. Ford toned down his rhetoric in the war of words with U.S. President Trump, telling CNN's Wolf Blitzer on Tuesday that he thinks the temperature between the politicians should come down. A unanimous vote at St. Catharines City Council to put $20 million into an emergency flood relief program. $5 million is coming from wastewater reserves, the other $15 million from other construction debenture projects. Normally, the city receives up to 50 funding requests annually. Lately, it's over 3,500. Police are looking for a man who they say committed an indecent act in a Fort Erie store. It was Wednesday when they were called to the retail store on Garrison Road. His picture is on our website. Dolly Parton's publicist has revealed the cause of the beloved music star's death. Marcel Parizeau says Parton bravely fought a brief battle with cancer before passing away at the age of 80 in Nashville. Taking a quick look at sports, the Blue Jays lost to the Kansas City Royals 5-3. Sunny today, the high 26. For more details on these and other local stories, check out 105theriver.ca.
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0: 1051 The River, Niagara's best music. So Niagara Falls Mayor Jim Diodati says this is it. If he wins the next municipal election as for mayor, then it'll be done. That's it. He's finalized. That's it. No more. He won't run again. Interesting, right? Because if he does get reelected, then you've got a mayor who's not functioning, trying to get reelected next time. Because sometimes you go, well, I'll push for this, but maybe not so hard because I don't want to anger a couple of people. So I don't know exactly how it works when you're, you're the mayor and you're going, you know what, I'm just going to try and get everything done. Because he says he's got a lot done on his to-do list and he's going to try and clean everything up and get it all done if he does get reelected. I hope it's removing that Marineland sign or making it, because, you know, that's the bane of my existence right now is that darn Marineland sign. Right down by the falls there. It's like, why is that still there? You know, how do we not get rid of that? We can get the GO train, get the hospital going, but you can't get rid of that darn sign. Lori Lococo is going to be up against him. Professional barber and business owner Kevin Martineau. And who else? Paul Manning, who's an author, option screenwriter, police investigator. And Michael Lucid, who is a downtown e-bike rental business owner. Local politics. You wonder, like, who affects your life? When you get up in the morning, you know, does my life change depending on who's the prime minister? Not that much. Depending on who's the premier? Maybe a little bit. But depending on who's in local office? Sometimes quite a bit. You know, you get out of bed and all of a sudden you've gone from a one-way street to a two-way street. It's like, what happened? What happened? Why didn't I get notices and stuff like that? So local politics is really important. And it's kind of shocking. 27.5% of people voted in the last election. So that's got to change.
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1: Good morning. Definitely pack your patience. It's a busy go. Busiest I've seen it all week. If you're heading out on the Burlington Skyway, it is a bumper-to-bumper drive as you're making your way out on the downside. This is strictly due to that construction Niagara-bound, but it's solid in both directions. We also do have road work, a QEW Toronto-bound through Glendale, causing a very heavy backup as well. At the Queenston-Lewiston Bridge, seeing about a 10-minute delay into and out of the U.S., and as you're making your way out through the Welland Canal, we currently have Lakeshore Road, Glendale, unavailable as well. Keep this in mind. 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With the latest traffic, I'm Samantha Diaz.
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0: Michael. 105.1 The River, 721. I'm Mike Allen, and just Dolly Parton passing away kind of hit me, because Dolly Parton, if you ask anybody in radio who's interviewed Dolly Parton, they will say that she is the best. Probably the best. So nice when you speak to her on the phone, and you'd never know she'd already done like 20, 30 interviews already. It's like you were her focus. And it really hit me with that, because here, I'll let you in on something that maybe you don't know. Because other artists I've interviewed, it was like pulling teeth. You know, it was like they didn't want to be there. They didn't care. And I'll tell you, they were the Canadian artists. The opposite of Dolly Parton. As you may know, Canadian radio stations have to play a certain percentage of Canadian music. And as a result, some artists will get played that otherwise probably wouldn't have. Right. And then they get this big head and they think, oh, I'm a big star now. I'm getting played on radio. It's like, look, buddy, we're playing you because the government says we got to play a certain percentage. And here's the deal. Like, and when they call up to be interviewed, it's like, hey, please hold for Matthew Good. Yeah, all right. Matthew Good. I got it. And he came on and it was just awful. It was awful. He didn't want to be there. You could tell. You know, it's like, buddy, we're trying to promote your concert. He didn't care. Dolly Parton. There was no holding for Dolly Parton. She just called me up. She goes, is Mike Allen there? I'm going, what? Like, is this Dolly Parton? Couldn't believe it. She didn't have people call me, make me wait. She was just so personable and so nice. I was so sad when the interview was over. She had to go on and talk to somebody else, like ABC News, you know? And she took time out to talk to me. So I will miss her. You know, because she had a big impact. They did country radio for a long time in Winnipeg, and she was certainly something special. Dolly Parton passing away at the age of 80. Hi, Mike Allen here. 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

0: 7:29, coming up on What's Trending, a Michael Jordan jersey going up for auction. What do you think it's expected to sell for? 100,000? 100,000?
1: Wrong.
0: Million?
1: Wrong.
0: 5 million?
1: Wrong.
0: Higher than that. We'll find out exactly what they think it's going to go for and how much it would cost you if you want to bid on that coming up.
2: Good morning. Definitely pack your patience. It's a busy go. Busiest I've seen it all week. If you're heading out on the Burlington Skyway, it is a bumper-to-bumper drive as you're making your way out on the downside. This is strictly due to that construction Niagara-bound, but it's solid in both directions. We also do have road work, a QEW Toronto-bound through Glendale, causing a very heavy backup as well. At the Queenston-Lewiston Bridge, seeing about a 10-minute delay into and out of the U.S., and as you're making your way out through the Welland Canal, we currently have Lakeshore Road, Glendale, unavailable as well. Keep this in mind. 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With the latest traffic, I'm Samantha Diaz.
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4: Good morning, I'm Wendy Gray. Canada's retaliatory tariffs on nearly 900 U.S. products are set to come into effect next month, marking the latest escalation in the trade war after the United States imposed new tariffs on Canada last week. Ottawa also announced a $7.5 billion aid package for businesses and workers affected by the new American tariffs. Ontario Premier Doug Ford is expected to hold a press conference in Vaughan this morning. It comes after he toned down his rhetoric in the war of words with the U.S. president yesterday. Ford told CNN that he thinks the temperature between the politicians should come down. The city of St. Catharines is developing a $20 million emergency flood relief fund as it faces over 3,500 applications for help. City councillors discussed the cost of sump pumps, backwater valves, weeping tiles, and more. Chief Administrative Officer David Oakes, as they talked to provincial officials daily. Mayor Matt Sisko acknowledged infrastructure plans between both the city and region need to be more aligned. A 19-year-old St. Catharines woman has been charged following a single vehicle crash on the 406 that killed another young woman. It happened in December of last year when police say a car heading south near 3rd Avenue went out of control and rolled in the center ditch. Police say an 18-year-old from Thorold was ejected and died at the scene. A 20-year-old woman from Welland suffered minor injuries, as did the driver. The driver was charged and released with an October court date. Taking a quick look at sports, the Blue Jays lost to the Kansas City Royals 5-3. Sunny today, the high 26. For more details on these and other local stories, check out 105theriver.ca.
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0: So a Michael Jordan Chicago Bulls jersey worn during Game 3 of the 1998 NBA Finals up for auction at Jupiter Auctions Online. And they estimate, get this, it is going to sell for $10 to $15 million. One jersey. What do you do with it? Do you put it up on the wall? I don't think so. Do you wear it? No way. Imagine, while we're going out for spaghetti, I think I'll put on this $15 million Michael Jordan jersey. See what happens there. Oh, little stain on it. Anybody have a Tide pen? Good gravy. 15 mil it could go for. Hey, on TV, The Simpsons Yellow Mirror, Disney Plus. It's on tonight. The last of the three Simpsons-related specials. Yellow Mirror, it's kind of based on Black Mirror, right? So you get a couple of bizarre stories. Homer, Marge, Bart, Lisa, and Maggie get into a little sci-fi suspense and horror.
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0: River traffic.
1: As you're heading out along the QEW, not spotting any major delays, you will find Niagara-bound slowdowns just past the Burlington Skyway and Toronto-bound delays on the Skyway from the upside to the downside. Through Lincoln, we have construction causing slowdowns in both directions on King between Mountain View and Lincoln Avenue. The 406 remains clear top to bottom, however.

0: Gwen Stefani, 753-1051 The River, and all you see in the news and the headlines, trade war, and you hear Doug Ford and Donald Trump going back at it, the little war of words, and then it hit me. Have you ever seen the movie Canadian Bacon from 1995 with John Candy? This is basically the whole plot. It's like somebody watched a movie and said, let's do that.
1: For an unpopular president,
2: the voters felt that your being alive or dead had no real bearing on their daily lives.
1: It's time to give war a chance.
3: What are we going to do for an enemy now?
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0: What?
5: 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The metric system, for the love of God.
3: Surrender pronto, or we'll level Toronto.
0: Surrender pronto, or we'll level Toronto. Like, holy cow, I could see that being said. I didn't expect somebody wanting to change the name of Lake Ontario to Lake America, but, you know, so be it. Canadian Bacon, basically following the script.
6: They say music hath charms to soothe the savage beast. 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That's why we always speak your language. 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

0: traffic.
1: As you're making your way out, it's a collision and closure-free drive currently along the QEW Toronto bound and Fort Erie bound. We were dealing with an issue right at the off-ramp to the 406. It looks like that quickly cleared out of the way. No problems on the 406 itself and 58 and Toronto bound on the Burlington Skyway. You will find delays from the upside to the downside. 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With the latest traffic, I'm Samantha Diaz.
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2: Good morning, I'm Wendy Gray. Finance Minister Francois Philippe Champagne said, quote, "When the United States of America asked too much and offered too little, we made a choice. We chose Canada." His comments came in an announcement that Canada is hiking tariffs to 50% on some American products after the U.S. did the same on Saturday. Premier Doug Ford is expected to hold a press conference in Vaughan this morning. Ford toned down his rhetoric in the war of words with U.S. President Trump, telling CNN's Wolf Blitzer on Tuesday that he thinks the temperature between the politicians should come down. A unanimous vote at St. Catharines City Council to put $20 million into an emergency flood relief program. $5 million is coming from wastewater reserves, the other $15 million from other construction debenture projects. Normally, the city receives up to 50 funding requests annually. Lately, it's over 3,500. Police are looking for a man who they say committed an indecent act in a Fort Erie store. It was Wednesday when they were called to the retail store on Garrison Road. His picture is on our website. Dolly Parton's publicist has revealed the cause of the beloved music star's death. Marcel Parizeau says Parton bravely fought a brief battle with cancer before passing away at the age of 80 in Nashville. Taking a quick look at sports, the Blue Jays lost to the Kansas City Royals 5-3. Sunny today, the high 26. For more details on these and other local stories, check out 105theriver.ca.
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0: That is Dracula, 105.1 The River, Niagara's best music, 15 degrees. That's what it was an hour ago. Let's refresh. 18. Sun's up, looking good. High of 25 today. Little sun, little cloud. Holy cow, Wednesday already. 13 days, kids. 13 days. Hey, if you go to niagarabigdeals.ca, you'll see the big deal of the week. Hooters, Niagara Falls. I told you it was good.
1: Giggity.
0: That's right. $50 gift certificate, just $25. $50 worth of wings, $25. There you go. 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They're either going to sell out or by Friday, voop, gone. 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It's a day we can all get behind. 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And National Dog Day today. 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

0: traffic.
1: As you're making your way out along the QEW, you will encounter some slowdowns along the Niagara-bound side and Toronto-bound side near the Skyway. And if you're heading out on the Burlington Skyway, that's busy Toronto-bound from the upside to the downside. 406 clear, 58, no issues, and in town, routes looking good. 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With the latest traffic, I'm Samantha Diaz.
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0: 1051 The River, 819. Look at that, ahead of schedule. Lotto 649, gold ball jackpot, $18 million. Holy cow. And we've got your chance to win $100 in Lotto 649 tickets right now, as long as you haven't won in the past 31 days. And believe me, our crack legal team will check. We know. We know. And you have to answer a somewhat skill-testing question written by our producer, Rocco, who tries to make them as difficult as possible, but somehow fails every time. What do you got for me, Rocco? Question, please. Toilet paper day is the category, because it is toilet paper day. Oh, I don't know if the younger people are going to get this one. It's you're going back a bit, but we'll see. This could be a little bit difficult. TV pitchman, Mr. Whipple. Remember Mr. Whipple? He's best known in the commercial for saying, "Please don't squeeze the blank." Do you know what that possibly could be? I remember that commercial. Caller 10 will get first squeeze. 905-374-1051.
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1: Hi.
0: Hey, who's this?
1: It's Bev.
0: Bev, where are you calling from, Bev?
1: Yes. Niagara Falls.
0: Niagara Falls. Okay, you know it's toilet paper day today. Is it over or under?
1: Oh, boy.
0: Come on, Bev. What? I didn't think this was...
1: We have that argument all the time. I think it's under.
0: Under? You obviously don't have a cat.
1: I do.
0: You
1: I
0: do?
1: I used to have one. Okay. I used to.
0: Because the cats love that. If it's under, brrrr. I am the opposite. I'm sorry, Bev. You and I can't be friends.
1: Okay, no problem. Have a good day.
0: All right.
1: That's perfect. Bye.
0: Yeah, see you, Bev. But before you go, let's see if you can win yourself some tickets. TV pitchman Mr. Whipple is best known for saying, don't squeeze the what?
1: Charmin
0: is absolutely right. You remember those commercials?
1: Yes, I do.
0: Absolutely. Got yourself $100 in Lotto 649 tickets.
1: Okay, thank you very much.
0: You're welcome, Bev. And your next chance to play coming up Friday morning when we have $100 in Lotto Max tickets for you to try and win.
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3: As you're making your way out along the QEW, you will encounter some slowdowns along the Niagara-bound side and Toronto-bound side near the Skyway. And if you're heading out on the Burlington Skyway, that's busy Toronto-bound from the upside to the downside. 406 clear, 58 no issues, and in-town routes looking good. 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With the latest traffic, I'm Samantha Diaz.
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4: Good morning, I'm Wendy Gray. Canada's retaliatory tariffs on nearly 900 U.S. products are set to come into effect next month, marking the latest escalation in the trade war after the United States imposed new tariffs on Canada last week. Ottawa also announced a $7.5 billion aid package for businesses and workers affected by the new American tariffs. Ontario Premier Doug Ford is expected to hold a press conference in Vaughan this morning. It comes after he toned down his rhetoric in the war of words with the U.S. president yesterday. Ford told CNN that he thinks the temperature between the politicians should come down. The city of St. Catharines is developing a $20 million emergency flood relief fund as it faces over 3,500 applications for help. City councillors discussed the cost of sump pumps, backwater valves, weeping tiles, and more. Chief Administrative Officer David Oakes, as they talked to provincial officials daily. Mayor Matt Sisko acknowledged infrastructure plans between both the city and region need to be more aligned. A 19-year-old St. Catharines woman has been charged following a single vehicle crash on the 406 that killed another young woman. It happened in December of last year when police say a car heading south near 3rd Avenue went out of control and rolled in the center ditch. Police say an 18-year-old from Thorold was ejected and died at the scene. A 20-year-old woman from Welland suffered minor injuries, as did the driver. The driver was charged and released with an October court date. Taking a quick look at sports, the Blue Jays lost to the Kansas City Royals 5-3. Sunny today, the high 26. For more details on these and other local stories, check out 105theriver.ca.
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0: 105.1 The River, Niagara's best music. Tributes continue to pour in for Dolly Parton, who passed away yesterday at 80. And I'm sure you remember, maybe you saw it on your phone, you got the news coming across, or somebody told you. It was like, what? You had to stop. It's like, Dolly Parton. Doesn't get much bigger than Dolly Parton. And it's just so sad. She was probably the best interview I ever had in my career. Biggest. Definitely. And I love the story of Dolly talking about when she was behind the wheel. She was driving, and she heard for the first time Whitney Houston's version of I Will Always Love You.
1: I almost wrecked, honest to God. Had to pull over to the side at a Walgreens, you know, there in Brentwood, or where the Walgreens is now, and to listen to the rest of it. And it was the most overwhelming sensation, because I couldn't believe my little country sad song, you know, could even be done like that. But to hear it like that, and it was just overwhelming. That was one of the greatest experiences I've ever had in my entire life.
0: Dolly Parton passing away at the age of 80. Heated rivalry fans are having a meltdown over Connor Story's hair. Now, he plays the Russian, Ilya Rozanov. Still haven't watched the show. It's on the list. But he got a buzz cut while filming season 2 in Hamilton. Now, fans online are mourning his hair like they've lost a family member. Season 2 of Heated Rivalry

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0: traffic.
1: If you're heading out along the Burlington Skyway, you'll find Toronto-bound delays from the upside to the downside. Just like last check, QEW is still busy. Toronto-bound approaching the Burlington Skyway. The 406 is clear top to bottom and no issues elsewhere through the region. At the border into and out of the U.S., spotting a 10-minute delay across the board. 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With the latest traffic, I'm Samantha Diaz.
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somber undressed. 105.1 The River, Niagara's best music midweek. Thank you for being here. I'm Carly Kincaid. The countdown really is on until the kids go back to school. It's just around the corner. And as much as they want summer to continue and I want summer to continue, I also want my kids to go back to school.

From Niagara to Fort Erie. I hope you'll find what you're looking for. Thorold, Welland, anywhere. Dance the night away. 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

0: Rihanna Diamonds, 105.1 The River, Niagara's best music. The Niagara Falls Horticultural Society's 102nd Annual Flower and Vegetable Show is happening this Saturday. 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

0: Preston Pablo. We've got a new question online at 105theriver.ca, a new news poll. And sometimes they're lighter, sometimes they're not light at all. The question right now that we'd like you to weigh in on says, the provincial government put a stop to a lease for a homeless shelter on Bunting Road, saying it heard from residents concerned about it. Do you agree? So you can say, yes, find another spot. Difficult decision where to put one. No, homeless people need our help. Always be homeless people regardless. Or if government did better on economy, no need. So go weigh in, let us know what you think.
1: Dad, what does umami mean?
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0: Taylor Swift, I Knew It, I Knew You. 105.1 The River, she made an appearance at the Grammy Museum's Icon Sessions, and everyone is talking about her jewelry. She wore a 14-carat white and yellow gold diamond chain link tennis bracelet valued at $12,596.50, because that matters. She also wore diamond earrings. They're worth approximately $35,000. You know you've made it when.
1: I miss the fire, I miss the thunder. 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

If you've got a not-for-profit event coming up, let us know the details at 105theriver.ca, and our summer cruiser powered by K1 Indoor Go-Karts in St. Catharines could pop by and showcase you on the radio. I'm Carly Kincaid. Well, there is a post that's going viral now because it asks the question, what's a word or phrase that instantly reveals your age bracket? Well, we're going to talk about some of these words and phrases that might make you seem old. Right now, Kaija, The River.

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1: Yo, man.
2: Yo.
1: Open up, man.
2: Yo, what do you want, man?
1: My girl just caught me.
2: You made her catch you?
1: I don't know how I let this happen.
2: With who?
1: The girl next door, you know? I don't know what to do.
2: Say it wasn't you.

0: When the river's shaggy, it wasn't me. Maybe it was. We don't know. I'm Carly Kincaid. Well, there's a post that's going viral right now because it asks the question, what's a word or phrase that instantly reveals someone's age bracket? Give it some thought. Maybe you say something like half past or quarter till. That might give a bit of an indication into how old you are or aren't. But in this list, it says if you say pound sign instead of hashtag, if you say videotaping instead of recording, stewardess instead of flight attendant, pocketbook instead of purse, but this one might be my favorite, and I really dislike this word, slacks instead of pants.
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0: with 105.1 The River. Do you want to do something really fun and see something really fun while helping to raise funds for different community projects? Well, this definitely fits the bill. Port Colborne Optimist Club's first annual ball drop is happening on Tuesday, September 1st. $20 a ball at Whiskey Run Golf Club in Port Colborne. And it's really very simple. At 6:30 that evening, 1,000 numbered golf balls will be released from a crane over 7 targeted holes. And then once the balls have landed, the ball or balls in or closest to each hole will win or will split the cash prize for that hole. It's going to go very, very quickly, but it's going to be very, very chaotic. If you want more details, 105theriver.ca.
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Justin Bieber, Speed Demon, 105.1 The River, every Saturday starting at 2. Rick D's counts down the 40 biggest songs of the week. Make sure you're here for that. My name is Carly Kincaid. Making our way through the morning, thank you for being here, spending some of your time with us. Dan Tylewski, Knock Me Off My Feet, 105.1 The River.

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0: Adam Rodway, Run Around 105.1 The River. Did you watch The Pitt? I mean, hugely successful. We binged it. The first two seasons we watched in very, very short order. So good. Noah Wiley stars as Dr. Robbie, and it's a medical drama. So HBO Max has now released the teaser trailer for season 3. The show is set to return in January, and it's a unique sort of show if you've never watched it, because each season of The Pitt takes place over the course of a single 15-hour shift in an ER, and then every episode is one of those hours. And we didn't know at the end of last season if Dr. Robbie would be back, but in the trailer, yes, he is back to work.
1: You know it's Rona week when the checkout sounds like this. You're gonna need a bigger cart. Don't miss out on Rona week, August 27th to September 9th.
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2: Good afternoon. I'm Jeff Waterfield. Canada's finance minister admits new U.S. tariffs on some Canadian goods have consequences for Canada's companies and consumers. Speaking in Ottawa yesterday, François-Philippe Champagne said the government's response will be proportionate and strategically targeted. Two belugas and four dolphins to be moved today from Marineland to an aquarium in Spain. Six belugas still remain, which will soon head to an aquarium in the U.S. City of St. Catharines putting $20 million into an emergency flood relief fund. Chief Administrative Officer David Oakes adds they talk to provincial officials daily.
3: We have formally submitted the process for the Municipal Disaster Recovery Program, which is essentially an accounting exercise for us, the city, to showcase to the province the cost of capital works.
2: Mayor Matt Sisko acknowledged getting city and regional infrastructure plans more aligned is needed. Police still looking for a man in his 30s who they say committed an indecent act in a Fort Erie store. They were called last Wednesday to the retail store on Garrison Road near Concession to find the man approached a teenage girl and committed the indecent act. His picture is on our website. And another honor for an incredible singer, woman.

0: Kenny and Dolly have both left us now. Kenny Rogers in 2020, Dolly Parton yesterday of cancer, the age of 80. Sports, Blue Jays try for a win tonight at home against the Royals. And the weather today, a win. Sun, it'll feel like 33 with the humidity. Tonight, thunderstorm possible, down to 19. Tomorrow, cloudy, expect showers, humidity at 32. For more details on these stories, take a look at 105theriver.ca.
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at the Disco High Hopes 105.1 The River. I'm Carly Kincaid. It's lunchtime. Do you have a pet? I've got a couple of dogs, and there's a study that talks about how dogs react when they see happy or sad or angry human faces. We're going to talk about that coming up.

But sometimes I feel like I'm having a full conversation with my dogs and they know exactly what I'm saying and I know exactly what they are saying. Well, according to a new study, when dogs see happy faces, it activates an area of the brain that's linked to rewards. So just like they're getting a treat. And it's not just for their owners either. It's for complete strangers too. So I can kind of understand this because if we're out walking the dogs and somebody, you know, smiles at our dogs, they're going to react in a more positive way. If somebody does not smile at them, well, they want their attention. I mean, they're also Shih Tzus, so they will bark at anything.

0: You know it's Rona week when the checkout sounds like this. You're gonna need a bigger cart. Don't miss out on Rona week, August 27th to September 9th.
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0: 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Thursday, September 3rd, the Ridgeway Crystal Beach Kin Club proud to announce that Arms of America, one of North America's premier U2 tribute bands, will be headlining the season finale of the Crystal Beach Waterfront Supper Market. 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

0: 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My name is Carly Kincaid, and I'm pretty sure I've got at least one lotto ticket in my purse that I need to check. 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

Olivia Dean, 105.1 The River. 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

0: Maroon 5, 105.1 The River. I'm Carly Kincaid. I want you to think about your house right now, your kitchen. The whole house in general, really. Is it clean? Is it tidy? I mean, you can put things away and still need to dust. That's kind of what our house is like right now. It desperately needs to be dusted. Well, IKEA put out a report on clutter, and 38% of people admit to staging a silent protest over a mess. So basically, quietly leaving things out and hoping that someone else will deal with it. I think you do that if you have kids, right? 24% of people say the kitchen countertop is the hardest space to keep clutter-free. And 10% of people have used the oven for storage, which, can I tell you, is a very bad idea. I did it once because we were selling our house and I had a Tupperware container with cookies or something that had been sitting out. So I just tucked it away in the oven real quick, completely forgot, turned on the oven to preheat. Let's just say Tupperware melts.
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0: 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My name is Carly Kincaid, and I want to give you a reminder that I sometimes feel like I need myself, and it's still early, obviously, it's still summer, but Christmas jammies. Do you do those at your house? We do them every year, and I try to do it far enough in advance that I'm not stressing over it, but last year I left it until way too late and ended up stressing over it. I got what I needed, but man, it's a risk. So I'm going to try to start shopping for mine in the next few weeks, and if you need to buy yours, this is my reminder to you not to leave it too long.
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Zara Larsson, 105.1 The River. I'm Carly Kincaid. That's it. That's all for me. I'm out. Thank you for being here. We'll do it all over again tomorrow. I look forward to that. The River's Office Party home stretch is next. Couple hours commercial and talk-free so you can wrap up your workday. To get you there, Felix Cartel, Huntricks, and Tate McRae. It's Stupid, 105.1 The River.

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That's right, the station of summer itself. This is 105.1 The River. Do you have any idea how much we had to pay to be an official sponsor for the entire season of summer? I know many of the companies.

From Niagara to Fort Erie. I'll be right where you left me all those months ago. Thorold, Wellen, anywhere. Niagara's best music is right here, 105.1 The River.

0: 1051 The River is on the streets, talking to visitors to the Niagara region from all over the world. 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
1: Where are you from?
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1: And what brought you to Niagara Falls?
2: We actually came here to watch the World Cup, and so we decided to just check out the falls as part of our trip to Toronto. But this is pretty cool, too. It's a lot bigger than I was expecting.
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0: 1051 The River is on the streets, talking to visitors to the Niagara region from all over the world. Here's Maya.
1: Where are you from?
2: We're from Prince Edward Island.
1: And what brought you to Niagara Falls?
2: We're on a bus tour. We visited Quebec and Niagara Falls.
1: Great. And what's been a highlight of your trip so far?
2: I would say Pelor Estates. 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
0: All across the globe, all across your community, we are Niagara. Thanks for tuning in to 105.1 The River. Yeah.

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Thorold, Welland, anywhere. 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

0: traffic.
1: The QEW Niagara Bound is seeing some congestion too about Fruitland Road before that finally opens up on the way through to the Falls. As for the QEW Toronto Bound, nothing out of the ordinary. And the 406 Southbound on the way into Welland is moving well. All bridges along the Welland Canal are currently available to traffic, and I am seeing about a 10-minute delay at the Rainbow Bridge on the way back into Canada. This summer, get outside and commute the fun way. 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And that's the latest traffic. I'm Dan Tashro.
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2: Good afternoon. I'm Jeff Waterfield. President Donald Trump continued to make his case for tariffs against Canada on a U.S. syndicated talk radio show today. Speaking to Glenn Beck, Trump said, quote, "It's time to teach Canada you can't do this anymore." And speaking in Vaughan earlier today, Premier Doug Ford agreed that he and Trump need to turn down the rhetoric after Monday's exchange. A major Lottomax lottery win in Niagara. Ontario Lottery and Gaming Corporation says a $10 million prize was won during yesterday's draw. The winning tickets sold in St. Catharines. Corporation reminding ticket holders to check tickets. Roughly 4,500 people listening in on a St. Catharines call-in town hall meeting last night asking flood-related questions. Deputy Chief Administrative Officer Aaron Ohosky tells us most wondered how the massive onslaught of applications to the flood relief program were going.
3: So that's a program that gives up to a $5,000 subsidy or 90% of their costs for some flood alleviation, mitigation, improvements around the home, things like sump pumps, things like backflow preventers.
2: City Council just voted to add $20 million to that program. Now, as he prepares to retire, a St. Catharines City Councillor believes he'll be the longest-serving councillor not only in Canada, but the country's history. Joe Kushner calling it quits, mainly due to his health, having battled cancer. He advises new councillors to trust experienced councillors.
4: Also, follow the advice that my dad gave me in broken English. My dad says, "Jody, your job is to serve the public." And everybody likes that expression, serve the public.
2: He is not running for re-election after serving the city for over 50 years. Sports, the Blue Jays trying for a win tonight at home against the Royals. And the weather tonight, thunderstorm possible down to 18. Tomorrow, cloudy, scattered showers, humidity at around 32. And for Friday, sun and cloud and up to 23. For more details on these stories, check out 105theriver.ca.
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hope you are having a fantastic afternoon. It's a Wednesday afternoon. You know what that means? We are now over halfway through our work week and headed towards what will be the last weekend of August. Sunny afternoon today. Looks like some rain tomorrow, but then sunny weather headed our way for Friday, Saturday, and Sunday. Music this hour from, let's see, Dua Lipa, Tate McRae, some 21 Pilots. We'll also hear from Drake. And right now it's Ed Sheeran on Niagara's Best Music, 105.1 The River.

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0: traffic.
1: Your highways right now just dealing with their usual volume. It is smooth sailing if you are headed Niagara bound on the QEW. Once you get past Fruitland Road and in the region, I'm only seeing one ongoing crash that might slow you down. That is at the intersection of Allenport Road and Lundy's Lane. Along the Welland Canal right now, the Main Street Bridge currently unavailable to traffic, and there's no ongoing issues on the way into the United States or on the way back into Canada. Looking for a little excitement? Raft the Ottawa River with the Wilderness Tours. All the excitement you can handle from mild to wild, ages 5 and up. WildernessTours.com. And that's the latest traffic. I'm Dan Tasharo.
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0: Niagara's best music, 105.1 The River. It's Brett Ness, and all day, all I can sing is, I will always love you. It's stuck in my head. Oh, boy. Dolly Parton passing away yesterday, and, of course, she wrote the song, I Will Always Love You, that Whitney Houston turned into a massive hit. I mean, Dolly Parton had a hit with it. Whitney Houston, from the soundtrack to the movie The Bodyguard, released back in 1992, spent 14 weeks at number one. And you've been hearing that all over the place today. That 9 to 5. Working 9 to 5. These songs are just stuck in my head. Now I'm sharing it with you, and we'll get them stuck in your head as well. So we'll talk more about the passing of Dolly Parton at the age of 80 later on this afternoon when we get to our celebrity buzz. It's also National Dog Day. Did you know that there are 360 acknowledged breeds of dogs? No idea there was that many breeds of dogs. It's crazy. Which one is your favorite? Which breed of dog is your favorite? The ones that don't bite. Those are my favorite breeds of dogs. Dua Lipa is on the way. Also, Tate McRae and some 21 Pilots right after this.
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It's the 105 Days of Summer in Niagara on 105.1 The River.

0: traffic.
1: The QEW Niagara bound is in good shape once you get past Ontario Street in Lincoln. The 406 southbound continues to be smooth sailing. And just a heads up that we are dealing with an ongoing crash at the intersection of Allenport Drive and Lundy's Lane. That's the only collision in the region right now. Along the Welland Canal, the Highway 20 bridge currently unavailable to traffic, and we're not dealing with any delays on the way into the United States, but a 10-minute delay at the Rainbow Bridge on the way back into Canada. 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From here, life looks good. And that's the latest traffic. I'm Dan Tashro.
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0: Niagara's best music, 105.1 The River with Brett Ness. And in case you missed it this morning with Mike Allen, we announced one of our two big deals of the week. 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
5: Hey, what's up? It's your friend Rick Dees heading for number one this week. Taylor Swift and Travis Kelce and the new dog. And wait a minute. Is she training this dog? We'll find out. You know, she loves cats. And is the dog getting along with the cats? Wait a minute. Somebody is stealing Ariana Grande's wealth. And she wants to find them and punish them. Guess who was the fittest person ever on the countdown? He is in the top 10. And one more thing. It's Dees Sleaze. All this week, Rick Dees heading for number one, starting every Saturday afternoon, 2 p.m. on 105.1 The River.
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0: traffic.
1: The QEW Niagara bound is in good shape once you get past Fruitland Road. As for the 406 southbound, no ongoing issues there. Only one ongoing crash in the region to be aware of. That is an ongoing crash at the intersection of Allenport Road and Lundy's Lane, causing some slowdowns. As for the Welland Canal, the Clarence Street Bridge currently unavailable to traffic, and there's about a 15-minute delay at the Rainbow Bridge on the way into the United States. 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And that's the latest traffic. I'm Dan Tashro.
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storms through the day tomorrow on Thursday before we have what looks like a very nice sunny weather ahead for our upcoming last weekend of August. It's Brett Ness coming up on 5 o'clock with River News and a check of traffic for you and music ahead from Katy Perry, Nickelback, The Weeknd to get to as well. 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

0: traffic. There is some congestion on the QEW Toronto bound just after 7th, and if you are headed Niagara bound on the QEW, expect delays to about 50 Road before that finally opens up. We did have an earlier crash at Allenport Road just before Lundy Lane. It looks like that has since been cleared, and the Lakeshore Road Bridge along the Welland Canal currently unavailable to traffic. On the way into the United States, there is about a 21-minute delay at the Rainbow Bridge. 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And that's the latest traffic. I'm Dan Tashro.
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3: Good afternoon, I'm Jeff Waterfield. A beluga that was recently moved from Marineland to a Chicago aquarium has died. Shedd Aquarium says the 23-year-old beluga named Pikachu died last night after blood tests revealed it was dehydrated. They tried to save it. Majority of callers to a St. Catharines telephone town hall wondering how applications for flood relief are coming along. Deputy Chief Administrative Officer Erin Ohosky says the city is working to shorten the process. She was surprised by one caller last night who asked where to find credible information.
4: We have a dedicated page that you can link right from the city's homepage at www.stcatharines.ca, where all of the related resources and information that we've been asked over the last month are there as a one-stop shop for folks, as well as links to community resources.
3: She adds they are working through last night's information. Looking at municipal elections briefly, Niagara Falls Mayor Jim Diodati going for what he says will be his final term, being challenged by Councillor Lori Lococo, also Michael Lucid, Paul Manning, and Kevin Martineau. Welland Mayor Frank Campion not running, speculation he's in line for the Niagara Regional Chair job. Another person who will not be at a city council table after October is St. Catharines Joe Kushner after 50-plus years at that table. He recalls it wasn't easy for him in the beginning due to a development in West St. Catharines, but he persevered.
5: I advocated for opening council meetings up, and they said, well, if you open them up, there'll be too much grandstanding. And I said, well, if you can't be frank, you shouldn't be on council.
3: He is making the move for health reasons. Sports, Bianca Andreescu, one of five Canadians in U.S. Open qualifying play today. The weather tonight, thunderstorm possible down to 18. Tomorrow, cloudy, scattered showers, humidity at around 32. And for Friday, sun and cloud and up to 23. For more details on these stories, take a look at 105theriver.ca.
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0: 5 o'clock with Brett Ness. Let me ask you an honest question. Do you consider yourself a regular speeder? When you're driving around, you find yourself speeding regularly. Well, it sounds like the vast majority of us speed at least sometimes. They did a study on driving habits, and I'll share those with you in just a little bit. Music on the way from Olivia Dean, Katy Perry, Nickelback to get to as well, and something from the weekend. Niagara's best music is 105.1 The River.
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0: traffic.
1: The QEW Toronto Bound is seeing some light volume starting to build just after 7th on the way through to the Burlington Skyway Bridge. As for the QEW Niagara Bound, you can expect stop-and-go volume through to about Fruitland Road before that finally opens up on the way through to the Falls. No ongoing issues along the 406 southbound on the way into Welland, and along the Welland Canal, the Glendale Avenue Bridge currently unavailable to traffic, and I am seeing about a 15-minute delay at the Rainbow Bridge on the way into the United States. The CNE is the place to be. Incredible music, tasty treats, exciting shows, new exhibits. Save time, buy online at thex.com. Let's go to the X, August 21st to September 7th, and that's the latest traffic.

0: F1, the river. It's Brett Ness on what is usually considered the afternoon drive home after a long day at work. And let me ask you a question. Speaking of driving, if you are driving now, quickly glance down at the speedometer and tell me, are you speeding? Or even if you're not driving right now, do you regularly speed? They did a study on driving habits, and it sounds like people were surprisingly honest about their driving habits. 79% of those asked admitted to speeding, with many saying they frequently speed, some saying they sometimes speed, some saying they very occasionally speed. Only 21% said that they never speed. Those are the ones that probably drive really, really slow under the speed limit. And this is just my personal opinion. I think driving significantly under the speed limit is just as dangerous or close to as dangerous as speeding. It forces other people to get frustrated and slow down to the point where it's possibly causing an accident. And then people try and get around you because you're going too slow. So I think going overly slow is an issue as well. But speeding is, of course, a hazard. I also have another opinion that we drive faster now. We speed more than we ever did since we all were let back out after COVID. I think people drive faster now than ever before. So, nearly 80% of those asked fully admitted, yes, we speed. I speed probably more than I should. Things that do slow us down, though, when we're speeding, well, trying to avoid getting a ticket. I see a police car. Of course, we slow down for that. Trying to avoid being in a car accident and bad weather. Glad to know that some people, most people, slow down for bad weather. Hanging in just a little bit, we'll get to Benson Boone, Olivia Dean, and Katy Perry, too.
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1: The QEW Niagara Bound seeing some congestion too about Fruitland Road before that finally opens up on the way through to the falls in the Toronto Bound QEW.
0: From Welland Canal to Niagara River. Where you got me all in my head. 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

0: Niagara's best music, 105.1 The River. It's Brett Ness, and time once again for your afternoon dose of celebrity buzz. And it was around this time yesterday afternoon that we learned that we'd lost a cultural icon. Dolly Parton passed away at the age of 80, known as a singer, an actress, songwriter, also very generous to charity. There was Dollywood. There were so many aspects to her career that has made her just a part of the culture since the 1960s. And when Dolly Parton was young, she knew she wanted to stand out. And it all started with a woman Dolly admired very much, but her mama did not approve of. And here's a clip of Dolly talking about how she got her distinctive look.
1: The most beautiful girl, woman I had ever seen in my life lived, we didn't go to town that much, but when I would go to see her because she had these long red fingernails, she wore bright lipstick, she had peroxide blonde hair, wore tight clothes, short, and I thought she was the most beautiful thing I had ever seen. And my mother said, oh, she's just trash, she's just a tramp. And I thought, that's what I want to be when I grow up.
0: Also, we can't forget how funny Dolly Parton was as well. Dolly Parton passed away at the age of 80 yesterday. That is your afternoon celebrity buzz. Music on the way from The Weeknd, Wiz Khalifa and Charlie Puth, Bruno Mars and Jonas Brothers too.
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0: traffic. We are seeing congestion starting to build on the QEW if you are headed Toronto bound in Grimsby, and if you are headed Niagara bound on the QEW, expect delays to about Fruitland Road. As for the 406 southbound, no ongoing issues there. All bridges along the Welland Canal are currently available to traffic, and there's no ongoing delays on the way into the United States or on the way back into Canada. 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And that's the latest traffic. I'm Dan Tashrow.
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Clear skies through this evening, but then showers and the threat of thunderstorms for tonight with a low of 19. Tomorrow, Thursday, we will have the threat of thunderstorms through the day as we hit a high of 25 with a humidex of 31, and looks like a nice stretch of weather for our weekend. Friday, Saturday, and Sunday should be mainly sunny. Temperatures around 24 and less humid. It's Brett Ness. We're coming up on 6 o'clock. A check of river traffic and then music ahead from The Weeknd, Wiz Khalifa and Charlie Puth. Also, some Bruno Mars and Jonas Brothers. Niagara's best music is 105.1 The River. Baby.

0: traffic.
1: Your highways right now are in good shape. Just some congestion on the QEW Niagara bound to about Fruitland Road before that finally opens up on the way through to the falls. Your in-town routes also remain collision-free. Taking a look at the Welland Canal, the Queenston Street Bridge is the only one unavailable to traffic, and there's no ongoing issues on the way into the United States or on the way back into Canada. 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I'm Dan Tashrow. CJ.

Just after 6 o'clock with Brett Ness. And here's a question for you. When you are working away on your computer, clicking on your keyboard, whether you're at home or whether you're at work, do you eat while you're doing that? Because I have some information that may want to reconsider dining while working. Even if you're trying to be more productive and eat lunch, say, while you're working, may not be a great thing to do. So we'll talk about that. Also, music on the way from the weekend was Khalifa and Charlie Puth, Avril Lavigne, and some Bruno Mars, Niagara's best music, 105.1 The River.

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Born, raised, and living in Niagara. 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

0: traffic.
1: Your highways right now are in good shape. Just some congestion on the QEW Niagara bound to about Fruitland Road before that finally opens up on the way through to the falls. Your in-town routes also remain collision-free. Taking a look at the Welland Canal, the Queenston Street Bridge is the only one unavailable to traffic, and there's no ongoing issues on the way into the United States or on the way back into Canada. 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

0: 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It's Brett Ness, and we often hear the conversation about what are the dirtiest surfaces in your house or at work. Of course, everyone always immediately assumes it's the toilet, but you know, it could be, you know, the screen on your phone. It could be your kitchen counter. Those surfaces can be pretty dirty and gross too. But did you ever think about your keyboard? Your keyboard at work, or if you work from home, your keyboard at home. Especially if you eat while clicking away on your keyboard. Maybe you're, you know, you're trying to work through your lunch, trying to get something done, right? And you're eating. Well, that can turn your keyboard into a real bacteria cafeteria. What they say, microbiologists are warning us, saying that typing while eating is very unhygienic, especially if you're using your hands to eat. If you're bringing food to your mouth and licking your fingers, and you go back to your keyboards, and the saliva from your fingers can end up on the keyboard, with mixes with food residue, and then it just sits there. And some bacteria can survive on the keyboard surfaces for days. So even if you don't do that every day, you go back a day or two later, you start using your keyboard, and some of that bacteria is still there from a couple of days ago. So you're getting it on your fingers, you're getting it on in your mouth, you know. And then let's not even talk about sneezing and coughing on the keyboard as well. How clean is your keyboard? That's the question I'm asking you. Because as gross as it can get, it's a simple fix. Keep some hand sanitizer and wipes nearby. Make sure you clean your hands after eating, and give your keyboard an occasional wipe down with some of those with those wet wipes, and that'll help keep the bacteria away. Music on the way from Taylor Swift, Marianas Trench, The Weeknd, and some Wiz Khalifa and Charlie Puth too.
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4: 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It's been

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0: traffic.
1: Your highways right now are in good shape. Just some congestion on the QEW Niagara bound to about Fruitland Road before that finally opens up on the way through to the falls. Your in-town routes also remain collision-free. Taking a look at the Welland Canal, the Queenston Street Bridge is the only one unavailable to traffic, and there's no ongoing issues on the way into the United States or on the way back into Canada. 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

0: Yep, he dips both his wings and pizza in the blue cheese. 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

0: Niagara's best music, 105.1 The River. It's Brett Ness. We have clear skies this evening, but showers and possible thunderstorms tonight with a low of 19. We will be under the threat of thunderstorms through the day tomorrow. It'll be humid. 25 will feel like 31. And then the weekend, though, our last weekend of August looks good. Friday, Saturday, and Sunday at this point looking mainly sunny and less humid conditions as well. Hang in. The John Tesh Show coming up next at 7 o'clock. You and I will talk again tomorrow afternoon just after 4, as always. 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
3: 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At TJ

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1: Your highways right now are in good shape. Just some congestion on the QEW Niagara bound to about Fruitland Road before that finally opens up on the way through to the falls. Your in-town routes also remain collision-free. Taking a look at the Welland Canal, the Queenston Street Bridge is the only one unavailable to traffic, and there's no ongoing issues on the way into the United States or on the way back into Canada. 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

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Niagara's best music, 105.1 The River, and the John Tesh Show is next at 7 o'clock. It's Brett Ness. Have yourself a great evening. Time for me to go. As always, it has been a lot of fun, but I am late for dinner.

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1: John Tesh with you. Here we go with another mega dose of intelligence for your life. And if you're a woman who wants to get better sleep, experts are now saying cuddle up to your dog at night instead of your significant other. A study in the Journal of the International Society of Anthrozoology found that women who snuggle in bed with their dog, they end up getting a better night's sleep. Really? Yeah? Better than if there's